This is my home. It's a gateway, you know what I'm saying? My real home is back home. Child of an immigrant, so my plans is not, you know what I mean? It's not just the ends. It cannot just be the ends. So take

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1: 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The infernal burn for eternity like a herpes sore on a horny. 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Surely, Christian Dior embroidery on royalty. Tried to avoid the streets, but the beef keep calling me. And I just keep eating horribly. Arby's, firearms in a Jeep, 90s R&B, Sean Connery. I said calmly, firearms in a Jeep, 90s R&B, Bone Thugs and Harmony. Everything about your artistry, novelty. I could write a novel of three with Cartier quality, quiet luxury. Niggas can't fuck with quiet luxury. Mud and Hawaiian punch, buddy, it's a big money drink. Niggas fucking with hush puppies, must be shooting puppy pee. When you get up like me, they say you uppity. 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
0: Excuse me, ladies and gentlemen, I don't mean to disturb, but this is a robbery. 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Now, I'ma need everybody on the left to get undressed. Pause. Your phones, your credit cards, keys to the cars. On my right, don't move, don't make a sound, you be alright. 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

0: with a sucker theme. 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
1: Singapore, they call me Johnny Rambo. 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
2: Real nice.
1: Forfeit your spoils, I spill oil. 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Set up shop on the countertop, 2 pots in a coil. 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
2: I put a nice bag.
1: Put a bag of pretzels on his head, I was dope in the fetal state.
2: What?
1: Make you shoot dope in your arm and make the needle break.
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1: 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Need a phone and hate, now I'm getting on my way. 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

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I wanna keep it real.

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